This place is out of control. It's a place where booties bomb. It's a place where people stomp. This spot is hot and it's a magic thing. It doesn't matter if straight or gay. It doesn't matter if night or day. I tell you now to come inside, 'cause you and me

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And if you ask if I'm okay, I'm unhappy ever after.

Цялови 4. Катър ФМ. Съвременната хит музика. I've been putting in the effort. I've been busy trying to build a thing for you.

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I'd be lying if I said I didn't need to get lost sometimes. It took a couple wrong turns, but I learned the right ones are harder to find.

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